Hey girl, you know what they say. Everybody has that special someone.

It's upward to the ceiling where the chamber's said to be. 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

Hope the series stuff. 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Come on.

I'm storming on the corner, about to catch the last train home. I'll have to jump the barriers. So can you spare a penny for my thoughts? I've been praised upon the pavements. Passers by don't pay much. Chased away by neighbors. Seen things you couldn't make up. If the streets could talk, they'd tell a story or two. I'll paint a picture for you.

Haar broertje heeft zijn podiumdebuut hier bij ons gemaakt, op het Vrijthof. Her little brother had his first performance on stage here with us on the Vrijthof. I still see him sitting there between the violins. And now he is a fantastic violinist. Hij is een fantastische violist nu. U herinnert het zich misschien ook. Ik heb het over Enzo Kok. En Enzo has a little sister, Emma. Unfortunately, Emma has a rare but terrible disease. Her stomach is paralyzed. She cannot eat. All the food goes through a little tube directly into her stomach. But Emma is a brave girl. She wants to live a normal life. And Emma has a dream. She has a beautiful voice. She wants to be a singer. She did the voice kids here in Holland, and immediately she won. She created a foundation to raise money to study this terrible disease and perhaps even in the future cure it. Emma, I think, is an example for all of us. Give her an enormous applause. There she is, Emma Kok.

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Is it just ejaculation, or is it orgasm? Is it just involuntary pelvic contractions, or is one having orgasm?

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She's in out on the first night, I ask at 12. DC, they put her on me, so I'm feeling myself like I've lost my key.

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1: Eu sou a Jane, tu Tarzan.
0: Só tenho como Superman.
1: A joeta do meu D'Artagnan.
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1: Se o teu cavalo falasse,
0: that he had the song
1: tinha tanto para contar.
0: So, creating the song was just an amazing experience.

0: São 21 horas.
1: My name is Putri Ariani. I'm 17 years old. I'm from Indonesia.
2: No! Putri, is this your first time in America?
1: This is my very first time. I'm so excited. I love all the thing in here.
2: What is your talent?
1: I am a singer.
2: How long you been singing?
1: Maybe since I was born.
2: And what is your dream?
1: My dream is being a biggest diva in the world, like Whitney Houston, and win Grammy Award.
2: Oh, wow!

0: 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I just wanna give you the loving that you're missing, baby, just to wake up with you.
1: Rádio Matosinhos Online, uma rádio.

0: the next song I'm about to do. Okay, guys, wait. Which song are we doing? Because I said earlier we're doing Love Me Right, Superman, Rejoice, and then Svelingo, Get Over It. Okay, cool. Just checking if we're still on the same page. I had to quickly run to the car and make sure that everything is fine. So, the next song is Superman. Yeah, y'all know.
1: Sopra un murmurio.
0: Superman. I'm just when it all happened, I remember.

0: 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She wants to live a normal life. And Emma has a dream.
1: That needs
0: she has a beautiful voice.

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You know what? Let me tell you guys, J.R. messed it up for me to say, no, no, no, do whatever you need to do. You see now, I was like, okay. But the 15 minutes that you call, I thought I had 15 minutes because I really want to sing. You know? Then I need to go home. I'm sorry, guys, I miss my husband. So, he's the reason behind the glow. And I was telling JR before we started shooting, you know, even the space where the music comes from now is so different. So if you've been following me and growing with me, you'll understand exactly. That's what I said when I started. You'll understand where I am. So being grown, because guys, I started in the music industry when I was like 19. So ndikhulile ngoku. And you've been loving me since then. So that is why I was like, I need to tell them just how I feel. It's been a while. I still love you. Okay, can I just say, get over it is not about whatever. Okay. Listen here, this is how you need to listen to get over it. If you're a beautiful, independent woman that knows what she's about, get over it is that song for you. Just like the song I just wrote, every song I'm doing for my album is for you, because you've been there with me, so you understand.

I need to get to it. I must talk. So, basically this song, it's talking about taking back your power, especially now with everything that's been happening in my life. You need to take back your power. You know who you are. You don't need anyone, not even your friends, to tell you to buy new oil. When you have that power, you know when it's time. I'm just trying to teach the young, beautiful ladies out there. When he keeps saying, no, you can't do this, you can't do that, do this.